0: a tous en nous quelque chose de Crooner Radio.
1: Cradle me where southern skies can watch me with a million eyes. Oh, swing me to

Suzanne takes you down to a place near the river. You can hear the boats go by. You can spend the night beside her. And you know that she's half crazy, but that's why you

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And when

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Forsaken, almost human, he sank beneath your wisdom like a stone. And you want to travel with him, and you want to travel blind, and you think maybe you'll trust him, for he's touched your perfect body.

Now Suzanne takes your hand and she leads you to the river. She's wearing rags and feathers from Salvation Army counters, and the sun pours down like honey.

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1: Now this man right here is gonna take me by the hand and lead me down the right path to righteousness.

on the island. 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Even when she was given head, she says, hey babe, take a walk on the wild side. Said, hey babe, take a walk on the wild side. And the cold

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0: $5 now.
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1: Pardon me, do you have change for a quarter? I gotta make a phone call. Thank you. 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
1: Oh man, do you believe that chick? 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
1: It was just one of those things, just one of those crazy flings, one of those bells that now and then rings, just one of those things. 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
2: And at this time, ladies and gentlemen, for those of you who come in late, we are now having a little cooking session right here on the scene, putting the pot on in here. And we'd like for you to join in with us and have a ball.